0: Go ahead,
1: Tom. Okay, put him out at Hartford Avenue, Silent Brook, on the car stop. This is going to be Connecticut, Adam Victor 89996. Adam Victor 89996.
0: 10-4.

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0: 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I need your response to Heartland. It's going to be 194 Heartland Boulevard, 194 Heartland Boulevard, 4N, untimely.
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moment. 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You would, straight into the driveway. REMT is not confident on the timeline, supposedly down since 1900, and was inquiring if we should start CPR.

0: dispatch the EMS. Respond to exit 1D291 West. State police is out with a party who fell off a quad requesting EMS, unknown and specifics. It's going to be 291 West, just before exit 1D Delta. 2340.
1: Bravo 1 copy.
0: Yeah.

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0: Myself in District 1 will be en route to Weathersfield for 1016. I'll be in car 2, they'll be in car 1.
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1: 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Calvin Moreland of Coolidge Street in Hartford, 1126-89. 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
0: Navia Lee, first name Navia, Nancy Edward Victor, Adam Edward Henry, last name Lee Tom Stilling, date of birth 12/03/2000.

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0: Yeah, well, nothing coming back out of mass.
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1: What?
0: I'm in front of the Aerospace Academy with Adam Nancy, 47014, AN 47014.
1: Thank you.

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0: 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I have high password. 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
1: Santa Dine. 10-4, District 2, over.
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0: WPFG 519 Granby Base to the Granby Duty Crew. I need you to respond to 116 Loomis Street, 116 Loomis, for a 57-year-old female, pain in her lower left torso area, radiating to her back, breathing hurt. I have a medical 116 Loomis, 116 Loomis for a 57-year-old female, pain in her lower left torso and back, breathing hurts.
1: Okay, I copy call.
0: 10-4.

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0: Fisher for? Can you just stop at 34 Heritage Drive, Unit B Bravo? Attempt to make contact with a Brandy Wallace. 7-6-1982. She was involved in a motor vehicle accident in Hartford, and they didn't get her insurance information, so they just need her to give them a call if we're able to make contact.
1: Uh-huh.

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0: Going to be at Jay's on Bloomfield Ave with a silver Hyundai Elantra. It's got a temporary tag, but I'm unable to read it. 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
0: 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Unable to secure it. 1099.
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0: It's a Manador 11U311-1970.
1: What was the first name?
0: Manador, Mike, Adam, Nancy, Adam, David, Oscar, Romeo.
1: And our last name?
0: It's Lincoln, Edward, Victor, Edward, Nancy, Yankee, and Hugh, Thomas Boy.
1: Hamperson.
0: District 1, I said North Carolina.

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0: 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My collect is not working.
1: What?
2: Sorry, I'm out.
1: Station 4. Andrew Bliss out of Lancaster Drive, negative 18 at the pump.

I have a Check Welfare, 237 Silver Street, 237. Boyfriend called in, his 77-year-old girlfriend is getting ready to pack up and move in with him to Windsor Locks. She's been staying there late packing, but not this late. 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She drives a gray Toyota RAV4 and has early onset dementia.

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0: 10-4. Thank you.

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1: Got it.
0: Will be Charles, Boston, Adam, 599. CBAA 599. And then I'll get you her permit number shortly.
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0: 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Heard a crash and some shuffling.
1: Two, down four. District four, transporting 1 to 10-2, starting mile generator.
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1: Yeah.

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1: Okay.
0: Parking lot of 605 Dayhill, Boston, George, 47799. BG, 47799.
1: Uh-huh.

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0: Control 223.
1: I think this is just an FYI. I had a resident call from 231 Salmon Brook Street. She said it was a suspicious incident. She said she saw a school bus stop when they were sitting out on their porch having coffee, where it doesn't normally stop. Nobody got on. It left, went down a little ways, turned around, came back, stopped again. They said it looked like a adult all dressed in black got on the bus, and then the bus left. She said she thought it was odd because nobody usually gets on there. But no calls from the school bus company, no other issues.
2: Give first student a call, see if any of their drivers did that.
1: Okay.

o'clock bus. 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He usually catches a bus to go out of town up by the library.

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0: 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Dispatch on, go ahead. EMS 5 signing off line. Have a good day.
1: Morning, man. I'm PJ from Mohawk Construction, 625 Kennedy Road, Mountville, 1500, car 15.
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0: Dispatch, CMS Police District 1, respond to number 27 Amaryllis Drive. 27 Amaryllis Drive on a 41, 78-year-old female, that's all. Time out of 703.
1: C-11.
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0: Water St. Francis, I'll be 10 and 9.
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1: Right.
0: 46, Warham Street on the 39 should be a box truck that's been parked out front for a few days.

0: 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On 1041. Who would be for aid? Female with chest pains. Be suite number 100. Timeout is 801.
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0: 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You can sign us on until 8 p.m.
1: Dispatch, can you repeat the lineup?
0: Alpha 4, you can sign us on until 8 p.m. and we'll be responding to that call.
1: Tap on the lineup, Alpha 4, Alpha 3, and Bravo 1, correct?
0: Roger.
1: Tap it, thank you.

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1: And Alpha 4.
0: Second call on that. Cynthia, 29-year-old female chest pains, now having difficulty breathing. She is out front of 340 Broad Street.
1: Roger.
2: The outside of 340 Broad Street, 340 Broad Street. Says 29-year-old female chest pains. Difficult to breathe.
1: And 4.

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0: Truck belongs to 32. Warren spoke to the owner. He'll be moving it. I added it to the cart. I'll be clear.
1: 10:40.
0: And this 5, I'll be route to 40 Henry on 93.
1: 10:40. District 5, do you have a case number for that?

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1: District 4.
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0: 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Respond to 91 northbound exit 35. 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They're requesting an ambulance. Check out two juveniles and a pregnant female. 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
0: Bravo One, we're in route back to Santa at 34. We can take that call.
1: Ten four, head over there with Alpha 3.
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0: This is SCMS Police District 2. Respond to number 26 Woodbrook Road. 26 Woodbrook on a 41 for a 59-year-old male. Complaining that his wife saying she's bit dizzy. Third party call. Timeout is 854.
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1: What's your floor?
0: Four.
1: You checked the lot at 147 Pigeon Hill Road on a 39. Called in by Gary Dogowitz, State Stairs, New Hampshire, plate 552-2436. The Chevy Cruze. Been in the lot for about a month. It's abandoned.

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1: Dispatch, Alpha 3, can you repeat?
0: We're going to take us.
1: Hey, Francis, Alpha 3.

0: There's a note on the dash with the owner's phone number. Gave him a call. It's broken down. He's going to try to come out today to get it towed.
1: Thank you.
0: I'll add the number to the card.
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Yeah, 124 Grove Street, NS62. 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
1: District 2.
0: I'll be off on Grove Street. 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
1: 4331.

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1: Sure.
0: 10-2 in the lobby for A72, past tense, from number 40 Poplar Drive.
1: Sure, please.

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Yeah, high blood pressure. 140 Park Avenue, Bloomfield. Coming up.

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0: Respond to 425 Laquonic Avenue. 425 Laquonic Avenue, the Julie House, on a 41 for an 89-year-old male. High blood pressure, come out, is 10-11.

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0: 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We are partying in the lobby regarding the report.
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acknowledgement, but not a cancel. That somebody's on the property, but they didn't give the password to cancel the response.

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262. 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We were out there in February with the same location, garage entry. 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

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I need your response to Heartland 20 Moosehorn Road. 20 Moosehorn Road in Heartland for a 51-year-old male with assist.

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1: Four.
0: Six,
1: two or 2-8, are you available?
0: This thing doesn't have any lights on. Second head up, I'm just at bottom of Sandbrook Street. Happy New York. Looks like Link Romeo November 2521 Silver Honda.
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0: LRM Mike Meyer, and we're just going back up to Four Corners, or the Church Corners.
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0: 1225.
2: District 4.
1: District 4.
2: 1 to CCMC. I'll be clear and I'll take your case.
1: Yeah, 4.

It's to the India 4 car and the Gravy Duty crew. 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
1: Yes, sir, 5.
0: I saw Bishop 2 on via route to 45 Warren Lane on a 10-9.
1: 10-4. Good one.
2: En route Milford on that 7-6.
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1: India 4, I'm going to be canceled by PD prior to patient contact. You can cancel 561.
0: 10-4, canceled by PAD, 1246, 561, you copy.

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2: Just checking the area, Deerfield Apartments. Could I report that Gloria Jackson was yelling at people near the bus stop?

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0: area, it's GOA, it's 10 and 9.
1: South

This is FCMS Police District 5, respond to number 74 Clubhouse Road. 74 Clubhouse Road on a 41-79-year-old female, dizzy, right side head pain. Time out is 1311.

0: is your floor. 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
0: Double.

0: 就是就。
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2: I'll say anything. Phone number

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Party said that her Apple Watch was not working properly.

is to the Granby duty crew. I need to respond to Starling positions 18 East Granby Road. That's 18 East Granby Road for a 68-year-old male, rapid heart rate of 160.

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0: Okay, 54. 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
1: Simple.
2: District 2.
0: Right, 2.
2: Clear case, I'll be 10 and 9.
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1: Hello? 10-4. 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

0: WPSG 519 Granby Base, this is East Granby, India 4 Park. I need to respond to 18 Christ Road, 18 Christ Road, male in his 20s with a seizure. I'll get a transport for you.
1: District 5, District 2.
2: What kind of vehicle?
1: Pitch box.
3: Yep.
1: It's 17 Hill, right 11 to 171.
3: Looks like
1: you're getting further information. Regarding a Lyft driver having an altercation with the passenger.
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0: One to Yukon. I'm clear and I can enter Palisado.
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0: Ticket 5 for Charlotte, Joseph, out of Millington, valid and negative.
1: Do we have any in-house for 17 Palisado? Possibly the name Tina?
0: I'm on the check.

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1: 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How you would like to make a complaint about civil rights violations?

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2: Dispatching a fire assignment to 91 southbound 35 at this Whale for motor vehicle accident.

0: Sunset Cell Fire Company to respond to 91 southbound. 91 southbound exit 35B Boston in the soil. 3 car motor vehicle accident, timeout in 1436. Dispatch EMS respond to 91 southbound. 35B Boston in the soil motor vehicle accident. Timeout 1436.
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0: HOV lane.
1: Turn 4.

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1: Engineer 10-4-14-49.
2: Yeah, you're coming up.
0: 10-4.

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1: Point South.
0: Are we clear, Richards?
1: Yeah.
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0: Indian 4, I'm going to clear refusal. 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
1: Negative, showing clear to refusal, 1458.

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0: Both cars been picked up. Notified the 81 condenser radiator. Covered with speedy drying and waterways involved. Command's terminated. It could show engineer. Heading back to the house.
2: We'll notify DEP to conclude the scene at 1517.
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0: I'm talking to dispatch now about seeing if we can just drop her off.

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1: Yeah, copy that. Thank you.
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2: 28 for them anymore.
1: 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Thank you for your services. Fire department, do we get that tractor trailer turned around? 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

0: 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I need you to respond to 13 Church Road. That's 13 Church Road for the 55-year-old female. Cardiac problems, EKG changes. I'm going to work on getting you a transport.
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0: 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District 2, District 5, 216 Mattianic on a 65. Garage door and a panic alarm. That's 1603.
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0: 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That she tried to call and cancel. Probably clear.
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0: Come in on Donkey Lane?
1: Yeah, you take that first access road. There's a hyzer here for you as well if you need water.
0: Roger. Engine 1's on scene.
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2: Yes, sir, Glenn.
1: Has Hartford let you in yet?
2: Negative. I'm still waiting back here. He said they're finishing up the last person now. Should be a couple more minutes.
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0: 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You guys have a good night.
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0: District 2, Miss LaFontaine is in the lobby for you.
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0: 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They have a 30 there. They're asking for another car, code 1.

0: 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Mr. Clark, good?
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0: District 1.
1: District 1.
0: Can you see the complaint 844 Windsor Avenue, CVS? 5261 complaint. There's some notes on the card there.

head to the area of 28th Street for a motor vehicle complaint for a large gray Mercedes SUV. Complaint thinks that the operator might be having a medical emergency or possibly intoxicated. They're all over the road pulling in and stopping in the middle of traffic.

0: District 2, District 4. District 4, District 2, 55 Palisade, 055 Palisade, up March for active 1071. Caller states he's on a bicycle. A motorcycle rider pushed him off the bicycle. He's currently heading southbound on Palisade Avenue.
1: Four, 10-4, the motorcycle's heading southbound.
0: Okay, he's on a Harley Street bike going down Pleasant Street, the motorcycle.

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1: Double.

0: District 4, he's going to meet you in front of the Domino's there.
1: Does he have a description of the motorcycle or the party riding on the motorcycle?
0: Said it was a white male in his 50s, Harley Davidson Roadster model, last seen on Pleasant Street.

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2: 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That's BX 76008. Delay of Indian Hot

0: Roger.
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1: 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District 5, just back up District 1 for now.
0: Go for it.

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1: 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The right to order. 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

0: 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Area 522 Mattianic Avenue, 522 Mattianic Avenue for a two vehicle, motor vehicle accident. One party complaining of neck and back pains. Timeout 1801. Dispatch EMS personnel respond to the area 522 Mattianic Avenue, 522 Mattianic Avenue for a two car MVA. One party complaining of head and neck pains. Timeout 1801.
1: Bravo 1 will take it.
0: Bravo 1, it's yours, 1801.

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1: Four.
0: 204-364-628. 204-364-628.

0: Alright, dispatch, come in. There's a two-car motor vehicle accident. Appears very minor. I'll be investigating.
1: Tampa. Two-car. You're investigating 1805.
0: And we're at the intersection of Manionic and West Wolcott.
1: 10-4, Manionic and West Wolcott. Units responding to Manionic Avenue per Fire Command. It's going to be in the intersection of Manionic and West Wolcott. Last unit.
2: 5.
1: District 5, go ahead.
2: Clear from Windsor Ave. Where would you like me to go?
1: If you could go over to Manionic Avenue and West Wolcott to help out, please. District 3 to District 4.
2: 4.
3: I checked the area. I got nothing. I'm going to clear and go to Manionic.
1: District 5, if you want to head up to District 4's location since 3's coming down there, that's fine.
2: Okay.
0: That shows up.
1: 10-4, no need for the fire department. Have you staying on scene until OPD arrives, 1807.

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1: Tail 4 Squad, 1808.
2: We can have the extra unit coming, come down at Rude at Mattyannick and have them turn left on Rude. It's already backed up to LP Wilson, please.
1: Tail 4 Brake District 3, copy.
3: That works.

0: District 5.
1: Yeah, I'm going to be out of Mattianic. I just got off the phone. There's no reason for me to be up on Palos Channel.
0: Roger. District 3, you can disregard.

0: 2.
1: 2, standby.
2: 2, go ahead.
0: You can let the ambulance know, they can slow down. Very minor.
2: No. Dispatch to the EMS unit responding to the 31 on Matty Annick. You can respond on a non-priority response for the officer on scene.
3: 10-4, 5-1, copy.

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0: East Star Coast 17, Windsor Avenue, Long 7, Windsor Avenue, the Roadrunner for a 2-car 1030.
1: Ten four.
2: Five, I should be able to take that. Just give me a second.
0: 10-4. 3, you can disregard.
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0: I was making a 2018 GMC Sierra White to a Ronald Pearson out of Lawrence Street, Hartford. Make it 18 negative if not expired.
3: 10-4, thank you.

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1: You just put this op down this part and you pick them up. I will. Connecticut 039-190-0276.
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0: Apologies for that feedback. I will be clear. I'm going to take anything. She's getting picked up by a friend here. She was exhausted up for a couple of days here due to an illness, and she can be staying with this party. Also, the vehicle is going to be picked up by her son momentarily.
1: Time for it.

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1: Good one.
0: Be clear here. Headed to that 30 at 1710 Avenue.
1: 10-4, 1823.
2: It's going to be a 35. You show us clear patient refusal.
1: If we're clear, I'm going to be 1823.

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1: I'll be clear from here, 1-3.
0: Yeah, 1830.

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1: 就
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1: it. 18:40.

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1: 10-4, District 3.
2: District 1.
1: District 1.
2: Continue to 35, I'll be clear of this.
1: 10-4, 1840.

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1: District 3.
0: Just one alarm in the basement going off, and the house has been evacuated.
1: 10-4. One in the basement, home is evacuated, 1844.

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0: Dispatch on command.
1: Dispatch is on command, good.
0: Meter the home on all levels, no CO, we're under control, you can dismiss all fire units.
1: 10-4 negative readings, dismissing the assignment, all units back in service, 1858. Good.
2: Myself and District 2 are going to be canvassing the area of Deerfield Department. The individuals involved in that 52 complaint.
1: Yeah, we're 1858.

0: Yes, you want.
1: Good.
0: Yes, obviously we'll be on at 7:16, we'll drive
1: it. Cool.

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1: 5.
0: 10-2, 3, 10-28, come see me in dispatch, please.
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1: Roger.

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0: Well, Carson, for a copy of 401 on Hartford. All cars. Hartford's looking for New York Michael Adam X-ray 5817. That's New York Michael Adam X-ray 5817 on a 2024 Mitsubishi Outlander Black. It's a suspect vehicle in a Honda that just occurred. Last seen northbound on Magnolia Street. All cars at 1952.
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